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1: You made her catch you?
0: I don't know how I let this happen.
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0: The girl next door, you know?
1: Man.
0: I don't know what to do.
1: Said it wasn't you.

Lady Lumps. Ian No Shark. Panty Sark. Greg. All from Texas. Welcome to the show. All on the DF Alliances. Eric Ray. Hey, let's say Nelly.

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0: 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Na gut.
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Oh, yeah, yeah. Tupac, Dr. Dre, California Love, right here on Novum FM.

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0: Heavy D and the boys, now that we've found love.

from Spanish Town, Jamaica. And we say lyrics in Saka. We say big respect to all Farman scene and big respect to all original DJ scene. Nicodemus and Red and Galaxy scene. We say big up Dr. L.B. scene. We say Bourbon and say a word. And we say big respect to legendary Super Cat scene. Chaman!